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1: Ozempic, Wegovy, GLP-1s. Every day one thought haunts you. What if I stop? A 2026 British Medical Journal study says you'll gain every pound back, but four times faster. So what now? There is an answer. Alex Goen patented hypnosis. The Journal of the American Medical Association says adding behavior therapy to GLP-1s produces nearly three times the results than GLP-1s alone. Three times the results. Hypnosis is behavior therapy, concentrated. And Alex Goen hypnosis is the only U.S. patented hypnosis proven useful by the U.S. Patent Office. Ozempic can't talk to your subconscious, where every habit lives. 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
1: Hey there, it's Dave Elder from the radio station, along with Franco and my friend Jimmy Lane. We are getting ready for another Caribbean cruise this winter. Remember last winter, how cold it was and how much snow we had? Well, we're teaming up with the band Branded for Rock Boat 8 on the brand new ship, Norwegian Aqua. And that leaves February 27th of next year, flying to Miami, one night there, and then 7 nights on the Eastern Caribbean with all the meals, all the drinks, all the taxes, the tips, the airfare, hotel, transportation, and the band Branded, along with karaoke parties, dance parties, a poker tournament, trivia, karaoke, and all kinds of other stuff just for our listeners. And we're going to stop in the Dominican, St. Thomas, the Great Stirrup Cay, Bahamas, and the ship's got everything. 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
2: 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I smoked for 46 years. I went to a seminar in March. My best friend came with me. Neither one of them smoked a cigarette. I took my three sisters and my brother-in-law and my sister's best friend and went. None of them have smoked a cigarette, and I want to thank you from the bottom of my heart.
3: My name is Jen Carpenter. I went to a seminar of the Stop Smoking, and it worked. A friend of mine also went, and he still no longer smokes, and it was just amazing.
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1: 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This is Janae Baylor, and remember, in Windham, they are all our children.
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3: 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In Windham, they are all our children.
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1: 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This is Janae Baylor, and remember, in Windham, they are all our children.
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1: Live in the Man Cave Monday morning here on the Breakfast Club. Well, you know what? Only a couple of days left of the running of the bulls in Pamplona, Spain. We've already had some folks gored. There's a guy who has a thing called, it's called bucket list events. And he says, once you do it, you never want to stop doing it.
2: Oh, it's hard to describe without really experiencing what it's like. But once you're sitting in the streets and the first rocket goes off to signal the start of the bull run, it is like a thousand heartbeats just beating at the same time.
1: This guy's never been gored. So we will go over this for you because, hey, it is the 13th of, you know what? It's Monday the 13th. Wouldn't you think this would be the worst luck day? Wouldn't they do that instead of Friday? Fridays are a great day. I think Monday the 13th, I don't know who we lobby for, but we should actually really do that. I mean, this might be the last year of daylight savings time or whatever, or changing clocks times. We should maybe change the bad luck day to Monday the 13th. So if you are in cool with that, just make sure you do everything cool today because it is the 13th and anything can happen, right? It's Shaboozy.

0: Big P. Nichols Breakfast Club. So, yes, we got a sunny day today for this Monday, and it looks like we're building towards a heat wave. Now, 84 degrees today, not really all that sticky. I mean, there'll be some humidity, but not like tomorrow. Hazy, hot, humid, 93 degrees, 94 for Wednesday, and 87 for Wednesday. But you never know. If that thing just ticks up a couple more degrees, that becomes an official second heat wave of the season. And by the way, this Thursday, just want to mention it, Third Thursday. Yeah, it's coming up this week. It's already here, right? So we'll talk more about Third Thursday and what we got going on for you this coming week right here on Hit Music I-98.3.
1: Hey, it's JC from La Manic. You know, I got my I-98.3 on.

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2: Monday morning on the Breakfast Club. Have you ever watched footage of the running of the Bulls in Pamplona? There's really no contest. They go down this narrow street. Everybody starts running away, and they're not even really running all that fast. But they are like 2,000 pounds each. And just a little, you know, when it's man versus bull.
3: Earned on the left wing, gets it up. Left wing Beasley. Right corner, Arisa for the tie. Bulls win! Wow, what a game here.
2: Well, I mean, come on, can it go any other way? But if you ever are planning to do this, I looked up a little thing, a little primer, on what you should do should you ever want to run with the Bulls in Pamplona, Spain. And there's also controversy. So we're all about the Bulls this morning here on the Breakfast.

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2: Yeah, by the way, this week I got tickets ready to go and check out the Mansfield Drive-In all week long. We'll be cutting loose a pair in our 8 o'clock hour this morning. Make sure the Man Cave hotline is in your smartphone, 860-792-6387. Keith C. Rice has passes for you in the afternoon. And by the way, third Thursday, Keith makes a habit of it, of giving away Mansfield Drive-In passes at third Thursday. So, yeah, be looking for him. He's going to be over on North Street this coming third Thursday. And the weather looks good, too. A couple of hot days before that, but Thursday looks pretty nice, 87 degrees. Of course, it could be a hot one, so bring some ice down your pants. That's always a good way to cool off before you come on out for any event.
3: Warm today in the 80s. Tomorrow on Wednesday look like scorchers. Teenage girl tragically drowned yesterday in a pond in Eastford. Victim was a 15-year-old girl from East Hampton. Her identity was withheld. Around noontime, she was paddleboarding with three friends at Crystal Pond in Eastford. She appeared to have suffered a medical emergency. Last night in Hartford, there was a fatal scooter versus car accident at the corner of New Britain Avenue and Stone Street. This comes following a fatal scooter accident in Middlebury early Saturday afternoon. Yesterday afternoon on Route 6 in Andover, a motorist had to be extricated from a vehicle after a rear-end collision at the intersection with Hendy Road. A new traffic light was installed at that location only a month ago. Former Willimantic girls basketball coach avoids prison time. He was in court on Friday in Rockville. 31-year-old Brian Baez Rivera got a suspended sentence. Last year in a snowy parking lot in Columbia, he was seen on video driving into an angry parent. The parent, 40-year-old Jason Supernant of Columbia, suffered moderate injuries, including a broken nose and a large bump on his head. Baez Rivera is still recovering from a serious motorcycle crash a few months ago and now has an infant daughter. Motorcyclist crashed yesterday on Maple Street in Killingley and was transported by ambulance to Day Kimball Hospital. On Friday afternoon, a dog was abandoned in a closed porta potty at the Coventry Lake boat launch. Dog had a leash, but no tags, and was without water or food. Red Sox rallied in the ninth and beat the Mets 3-2 in 10 innings to extend their win streak to 9. 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

0: Fever Dreams, Alex Ward. Hey, thanks for the text, Sandy. Just got a text from her. She said she agrees. We should move the bad luck day from Friday the 13th to Monday the 13th today. So, look, if you start acting like that, maybe people will catch on to it. I realize this is a grassroots effort, but come on. Mondays are always kind of a bad luck day anyway, right? It's like, oh, it's Monday. Yeah, the 13th on top of that, I think you got a winning combination or losing combination, whatever. But here's one thing you can do to make it a little bit better. Get on the ice cream trail. Yeah, it's still going on. We got scoop shops all over the place. Download the, actually, you don't have to download. You just have to go to one of our scoop shops, take a selfie, tag us on Facebook or Instagram or any of the other social media places. Make sure it's public. And you never know. If you get a lot of hits on that, you could wind up with a $25 gift card from every single scoop shop. And there's a lot of them. 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
2: It's going to be a warm week. Partly to mostly sunny today. Temps in the mid-80s. Partly to mostly sunny with temperatures in the mid to upper 90s on Tuesday and Wednesday. Tragic drowning yesterday in Eastford at Crystal Pond. 15-year-old girl from East Hampton drowned while paddleboarding with three friends. She apparently suffered some kind of medical emergency. Her identity has been withheld. Rear-end collision occurred yesterday on Route 6 in Andover at Hendy Road, where a new traffic light was installed only about a month ago. One of the drivers required extrication. Motorcyclist was taken to Dade Kimball Hospital following an accident yesterday in Killingly on Maple Street. Former basketball coach for elementary school girls in Willimantic has avoided jail time. On Friday in court, Brian Baez Rivera received a suspended sentence. His vehicle struck an angry parent in a snowy parking lot in Columbia, injuring Jason Supernant. Baez Rivera was involved in a serious motorcycle crash several months ago. Just before 6 last night, 55-year-old Kevin Blosser of Emerald Avenue, Willimantic, arrested at his home on a charge of violating a protective order. There's a patriotic presentation at 5 o'clock this afternoon at the Otis Library in Norwich about the Connecticut people who signed the Declaration of Independence. Coventry police seeking help solving who left a dog in a porta potty at the Coventry Lake boat launch on Friday. Red Sox rallied late to beat the Mets 3-2 in 10 innings, heading into the All-Star break with a 9-game win streak. 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

0: Partly to mostly sunny, highs in the mid-80s. Could hit the upper 90s Tuesday and Wednesday. Teenage girl tragically drowned yesterday in a pond in Eastford. Victim was a 15-year-old girl from East Hampton. Her identity was withheld. Last night in Hartford, a fatal scooter versus car accident at the corner of New Britain Avenue and Stone Street. This follows a fatal scooter accident in Middlebury early Saturday afternoon. Yesterday afternoon on Route 6 in Andover, a motorist had to be extricated from a vehicle following a rear-end crash at the intersection with Hendy Road. New traffic light was installed at that location only about a month ago. Former Willamette girls basketball coach avoids prison time. Brian Baez Rivera was in court in Rockville on Friday. Last year in a snowy parking lot in Columbia, he was seen on video driving into an angry parent. Just before 6 last night, 55-year-old Kevin Blosser of Emerald Avenue, Willimantic, arrested at his home on a charge of violating a protective order. Friday afternoon, a dog was abandoned in a closed porta potty at the Coventry Lake boat launch. Dog had a leash, but no tags, and was without water or food. Police in New York City blaming a security breach at a Yankee Stadium concert by Jay-Z last night for delaying the concert till midnight. Didn't get out till 3 in the morning. Hundreds in large groups didn't have tickets and stormed the gates. Red Sox over the Mets in 10 innings, 3-2, extending their 9-game win streak, entering the All-Star break home run derby tonight.
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1: I-98.3. Partly to mostly sunny, highs in the mid-80s. Could hit the upper 90s Tuesday and Wednesday. Teenage girl tragically drowned yesterday in a pond in Eastford. Victim was a 15-year-old girl from East Hampton. Her identity was withheld. Last night in Hartford, a fatal scooter versus car accident at the corner of New Britain Avenue and Stone Street. This follows a fatal scooter accident in Middlebury early Saturday afternoon. Yesterday afternoon on Route 6 in Andover, a motorist had to be extricated from a vehicle following a rear-end crash at the intersection with Hendy Road. New traffic light was installed at that location only about a month ago. Former Willimantic girls basketball coach avoids prison time. Brian Baez Rivera was in court in Rockville on Friday. Last year in a snowy parking lot in Columbia, he was seen on video driving into an angry parent. Just before 6 last night, 55-year-old Kevin Blosser of Emerald Avenue, Willimantic, arrested at his home on a charge of violating a protective order. Friday afternoon, a dog was abandoned in a closed porta potty at the Coventry Lake boat launch. Dog had a leash, but no tags, and was without water or food. Police in New York City blaming a security breach at a Yankee Stadium concert by Jay-Z last night for delaying the concert till midnight. Didn't get out till 3 in the morning. Hundreds in large groups didn't have tickets and stormed the gates. Red Sox over the Mets in 10 innings, 3-2, extending their 9-game win streak, entering the All-Star break home run derby tonight.
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0: Ozempic, Wegovy, GLP-1s. Every day one thought haunts you. What if I stop? A 2026 British Medical Journal study says you'll gain every pound back, but four times faster. So what now? There is an answer. Alex Goen patented hypnosis. The Journal of the American Medical Association says adding behavior therapy to GLP-1s produces nearly three times the results than GLP-1s alone. Three times the results. Hypnosis is behavior therapy, concentrated. And Alex Goen hypnosis is the only U.S. patented hypnosis proven useful by the U.S. Patent Office. Ozempic can't talk to your subconscious, where every habit lives. 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
2: 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I smoked for 46 years. I went to a seminar in March. My best friend came with me. Neither one of us smoked a cigarette. I took my three sisters and my brother-in-law and my sister's best friend and went. None of them have smoked a cigarette, and I want to thank you from the bottom of my heart.
3: My name is Jen Carpenter. I went to a seminar of the Stop Smoking, and it worked. A friend of mine also went, and he still no longer smokes, and it was just amazing.
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0: 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Bruno, I Just Might. 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
1: They say the holy water's watered down, and this town's lost its faith. 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

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Did you hear about the Harry Styles wardrobe malfunction during his last Wembley show? There's footage on social media showing that Harry Styles dropped to his knees during As It Was, realizing his fly was all the way down, and he quickly zipped himself back up. That happens, right? 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

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Pete and I got them for you all week right here. I'll have more at a Third Thursday Street Fest this week. Plenty of chances to win. Baby.

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You know, speaking of fireworks, they're still going off. Yeah, we had the 4th. We had Celebrate New London fireworks on the Thames this past weekend. Probably more going off tonight, right? Happy 13th of July, I-98.3.

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